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2: 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Plus, later on, our customary guest DJ, we welcome on this occasion Mnemonic. 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

pieces as we kicked off with three future anthems from Wax Off Party People, also Chusap Desire and Omar Plus and Luke Dean back to the 305. It's a force so overwhelming it takes both night and day hostage. You're with the Global Warm-Up, moving on with Raffi and Mine Forever.

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1: You heard Nina Simone and Mochak, Sea Line Woman, before that Raffi as well with Mine Forever. With yet more courses to come from our taster menu here on the Global Warm-Up. 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

Taking things so low, you'll need a subway to get under us with a carefully curated selection of the week's standout new electronic anthems. Always a rejuvenator at the ready as we deliver to you Deadmau5 and Cascade, the Spectre edit, if I remember. Also Mark Knight and James Hur with Cutty Ranks, Badman, and Gino and Wempy with Contra. Well, time for some X and Instagram shouts now. You can hit me up on those social platforms as at Real Judge Jules, or send me hashtag Judge Jules. Hi to N_Attali, who says two kisses. Also Sam Rocky Road, who says love this. To Jackaphone, who says awesome. To Housecat 448, who says Lisa the Legend Lashes. And to Nadia UK Music, who says yes. And it goes without saying, a big love to our broader Instagram and X family as well. Racing on here on the Global Warm-Up, where it's game on and never game over. And it's listener's choice time, where each week we ask you, with all memory bank delving, to curate an all-time favourite anthem. You nominate it and we'll air one of them at this juncture. Well, Stakey Music got in touch, wanted this tune, the first ever track that I remember hearing from Armin van Buuren, his Communication.

0: 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Get in touch and let us know a big memory bank twister from back in the day. You can get in touch via Facebook, Instagram or X. Let us know what you want to hear. Yours might be picked out next week on the Global Warm-Up. We go back to the new music now, giving you an abundance of reasons to smile. Here's Swimming Pool with Good Girl.
1: She a good girl from a good town. She a good girl from a good town. But she only wanna party when the crook's out. 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I can read her.

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She a good girl from a good town. 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I can

shake the earth. It's a global warm-up, and if you're just tuning in, mainly house in hour one, and mainly bangers in hour two, plus guest picks coming up as well soon from Mnemonic. Your Chicane and Moya, who do you give your love to? Also Mnemonic, need some fun. Joshua, work your body. The swimming pool, good girl. It's a creative crop of captivating tunes as we now show some love to our global warm-up Facebook family who got in touch via facebook.com/judgejules. Hi to Lucy Simmons, who says you raised the roof. Also John Laurie, who says the judge won't budge. To Stephanie Wilson, who says the best day. To Kim Nash, who says amazing weekend. And Demelza Isabel, who says your set was fire. Well, it's energetic twists and turns being the main feature of our plot as we open your ears to some of the biggest audio electronic tunes that are out there right now. Why not get involved? Let us know your favourite offerings on the show. You can get in touch via Real Judge Jules across all our socials.

for Trance in the Woods, the 31st in Dunglow in Donegal Island, the Bridge Inn, and the 13th for Gathering Fest in Cleethorpes. Come and say hello if you're in the hood, and for my broader DJ and live band dates, head to my website, judgejules.net. Tracks that travel right through you like an exit wound as we move on with Lama and Alive.

0: gathering up the musical fraternity in a band, a brother and sisterhood with the week's biggest brand new anthems here on the Global Warm-Up, with all editions available to listen back on demand via SoundCloud, Mixcloud and Apple Music. You had Spader and Jaja with Sweet Release, also Over Mono, Lock Up and Lama with Alive. Well, we step now into this week's guest selection, where each week we hone into a different producer slash DJ to pick two of their all-time favourite tracks, one going back and one from the present. Mnemonic grew up in California listening to UK bass music and decided to merge all his musical influences and his experience as an event organiser in some great tracks. He's just released his debut EP, Dead Beats. We liked some of the tunes on there a lot. So let's welcome to the show, Mnemonic. Let's do it.
1: Hey Jules, Mnemonic here. I picked Mr. Fig's Headlock, old school bassline tune from like 2007 or so. It's just one of my favorite songs. It's in all my sets. And yeah, speaking of past and present, I mean, it's just an old track. It doesn't really exist many places. It's like a lot of these old school bassline tracks. Yeah, there's YouTube rips here and there, but yeah, I have a couple different rips. Some old CDs I found it on, but yeah, great tracks and all.

0: vocal warm-up.
1: That was a headlock from Mr. Figs, old school bassline track, really from that era that I think is unmatched in terms of production and vibes, and not many people have been able to recreate that in the present. But up next, we got I Just Want You from Zero, one of my current favorite tracks because I really do think it does bring that bassline sound to the present in a perfect way. It's crisp, it's clean, it's got modern day production, but it still has that old school bassline sound that I just really love from that OG era of the sound. But yeah, Zero's on an absolute tear, especially his 4 on the Floor stuff. He's been doing all genres, but some of the unreleased 4 on the Floor stuff that I have is just so good, and I can't wait for him to share that. Yeah, we've got some more stuff coming up in the States soon, and I've got a lot more with all sorts of other UK legends. But yeah, very excited on what's coming up next, and thank you so much for having me on.

ticket will fill any auditorium. It's the Golden Warm Up with Drop X and Ivy special attempt. Also, Ferry Corson and Rupert Deron with NRG 2000 and Avira Rise Up. Different mix from the one we played previously on the show of that. Also, Silver Bumper, Bloods and Crips, and Darude with Hype. Notching up the energy now to peak levels here on the Global Warm-Up, we enter the final 30 minutes of this week's playlist, and as we do each week at this point, sending the BPM north and entering the banging zone. It's our main stage mix. Let's get right into it. Here's Steve Decay with The Roots.

listening remix of Atlantis, Fiji to get started tonight. Good evening, wherever you are in the world. It's Jono here, and this is Group Therapy with us, Above and Beyond. We've got a massive show lined up for you tonight with fresh music from Trance.

Visage EP is out today, and he's cooked up an exclusive mix to celebrate. Tell you more about that later on. Right, let's get things moving with a track from Ezequiel Arias that's been generating a bit of a buzz lately. It's officially out next Monday. This is Psychedelia.

0: Harry Diamond. That was Desire, and you can pick that up on his new label, Mecca. D Montero, J-Tech, and that new Solar Stone record are all on the way. But you know what's next.
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0: This week's Record of the Week is the tune that we've played a lot on the Bigger Than All of Us album tour. It's our rework of Axwell's massive hit, Feel the Vibe. It's been a lot of fun seeing your reactions

Anthony with Above and Beyond. That was Slow Motion 7, sent in over the weekend by Solarstone. Nice one, mate. If you've been on the hunt for ABGT merch ahead of ABGT 700 later this year, the expanded ABGT radio collection is live now. The classic t-shirt is back in stock, accompanied by a hoodie and a cap too. Perfect for the gorge weather. Bag yours from the Angina Music Store now. Next, something new from Enka featuring Lap.

Lerum there with Falling Through You. Time now for some of your messages. A special congratulations to Dave and Jasmine on their engagement. Your mate Dave is so grateful for shared love of music, and he says he couldn't have asked for better company for his first ever Above and Beyond gig. Here's to a lifetime of happiness. Matt from Oxnard, California, wants to give a shout out to his daughter Savannah for finishing the second grade. He says he'll always dance with you, serious or silly. And Luke says, can I please get a shout out to my best friend Amelia? I can't wait to head home to the Gorge with you for ABGT 700. Back into it now with a new gem from D Montaro, which is out now on Anjuna Deep Explorations. It's called That Place.

future is ours. It's almost time to get Misan on for this week's guest mix, but just enough time to play you a few more tunes. Starting with a banger you'll be able to find on the new Angina Beats Volume 17 compilation set to land next Friday. It's the incredible Jay Ribbon with Man on Fire. What an awesome track this is.

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0: Tonight's mix comes from French producer and live act Missan. Today, he dropped the 10th edition of his beloved Visage EP series. Originally released as a collection of tracks spanning different moods and emotions, Visage 1 quickly became Visage 2, 3, and so here we are at the milestone 10th EP. He says he wanted this one to feel truly special and that he's lucky enough to have worked with such talented artists, namely Taylor, otherwise Paralevin, Murney, and Anjuna Deep's Kurian, who he's been touring with of late. For the next half hour then, here is Massan.

very special thank you to Masan for a stunning guest mix this evening. As I said at the top of the show, Visage 10 is now out on This Never Happened, so go check that out over the weekend. But that's all we've got time for this week, I'm afraid. However, Anjin Beats Volume 17 is landing next Friday, and I'll be leading the celebrations here on Group Therapy. Join me at the same time for a very special guest mix from none other than Atlantis. Until then, see ya.

let's get the party started. See you at the bar, you was hardly talking. That's when I knew that your heart was scarring. Friends to lovers need a part to star in. Like, wait, babe, let me